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tor, tor, tor, tor, tor, tor, tor, tor, tor, tor, tor, tor, tor, tor, tor, tor, tor, tor, tor, tor, tor, tor, tor, tor, tor, tor, tor, tor, tor, tor, tor, tor, tor, tor, tor, tor, tor, tor, tor, tor, tor, tor, tor, tor, tor, tor, tor, tor, tor, tor, tor, tor, tor, tor, tor, tor, tor, tor,

0: hacer muchísimo ruido para EZR, Kai Pau, Mogra, Sonda Rúa, Tanxugueiras, Alberto Busto, Brasica Rapa, Gianna, Lisca, todo mundo, Orrabelo, Facele Ruido, ruido para todas las músicas de Galicia, ruido para Orrevenidas y todos los festivales de Terra. Somos un pueblo de artista.
1: This is the song that was on a B-side, but I like this song very much. It's it kind of sums up everything we're about, the Kinks, because everybody's expecting us to do wonderful things and we mess it all up usually. This is called I'm Not Like Everybody Else.

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0: 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It's my mind. 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Nobody comes in. 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